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1: 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She sends her love. And she's had a baby boy, so she couldn't be here tonight. I'll tell your concern and your appreciation of it. This is a song that I wrote shortly after the Gulf War, and it's called Sound of Crying.

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1: Never could imagine the way the story happened. You were someone new. Used to be a focus. Now you don't even notice when I leave the room. You ain't even trying to make me jealous, but you can't help it.

Yeah. 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You wanna get down? Tell me. Oh, what you gonna do? Do you wanna get down? Oh, what you gonna do? You wanna get out?

house. People with the least always doing the most. I count money while he sucking my towels. Real nasty with them balls, all net, yeah, I'm gross. Why you talking about who body fake? What will I feel?